never once gave it away. Everybody had to pay and pay. A hustle here and a hustle there. New York City is the place where they said, hey, baby.

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2: It's our last week for our Stick It to the Bruce contest, and today you're going to find me at the 38th Annual McDonald's Owen Sound Salmon Spectacular. I'll be there from 3 until 8 p.m., so come and find me and say, hey, Shanny Love, I want to stick it to the Bruce, and you'll get that sticker. 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You'll automatically be entered for your chance to win $1,000. Longy and Bruffer will announce the winner on September 8th. Big shout-out to our sponsors, Port Elgin Home Hardware Building Center, Lakeshore Recreation, Boyle Concrete, and Blue Water Carpet and Tile.
1: The Bruce is on the loose.
0: Every nook and cranny in Bruce County. We're here, we're there,
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0: If you see the Bruce Cruiser in your neighborhood, stop and say, hey, Shanny Love, give me some of that sweet, sweet swag.

Gord Elgin, home of Pumpkin Fest. How heavy was last year's bushel gourd winner? 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You are the Bruce.